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Uy, nagising kayo no, akala nyo morning. Ine-MM ko lang kayo guys. Yeah, so today is August 13, 2026. Araw na naman ng Thursday. Grabe ang pakabilis ng ano guys, ng araw. Pakabilis lumipas. 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Yowza, for your greetings and messages, better send it now sa aming number na 0961-355-6393. Samahan niyo ako guys sa programa Oragon sa hapon till about 3 p.m. Yowza, more great songs are coming your way. So here's Michael Murphy. 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

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And Yals, kasama nyo pa rin walang iba kundi si Ligaya. Yals, happy AP afternoon. Jean, Sir Rosales, Itiri, hello kay Sir Nelson Rosales and kay Ma'am Doris Rosales. So, of course, batiin natin si Karen, Arian, Sheryl, Vicky, Jessa, Gina, and Grace. Magandang hapon. 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Yeah, so tuloy-tuloy lang ang ating tugtugan. 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

Yeah, the double I 90.7 Radio Rangun Legazpi Jagged Dig Dad. It's about 16 minutes. Mga libasay kapatuna nga po. It is my second hour set with you. This kind of gloomy, yet yumi Thursday afternoon we're having. Para po say hello, magandang hapon nga pala sa mga katabi sa ating indyaan sa Gen Jam Bike Hub Legazpi Brunch. Especially kina Ma'am Maricel and the rest of the gang. Maraming salamat po sa pagkikinig. Also making a big way right over at Big's Diner Daraga. Nakakalimutan ko parati si Sir Tony and si Ma'am Ann. Thanks for tuning in. David Guerra and Baby Rasha coming your way.

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Go placidly amid the noise and haste, and remember what peace there may be in silence. As far as possible, without surrender, be on good terms with all persons. Speak your truth quietly and clearly, and listen to others. Even the dull and ignorant, they too have their story. Avoid loud and aggressive persons, they are vexations to the spirit. 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You have a right to be here, and whether or not

0: Enjoy your achievements as well as your plans. 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However humble, it is a real possession in the changing fortunes of time. Exercise caution in your business affairs, for the world is full of trickery. 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Many persons strive for high ideals, and everywhere life is full of heroism. 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
1: You are a child
0: of the universe.
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0: No less than the trees and the stars. 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
0: 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With all its sham, drudgery, and broken dreams, it is still a beautiful world. 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

placidly amid the noise and haste, and remember what peace there may be in silence. As far as possible, without surrender, be on good terms with all persons. Speak your truth quietly and clearly, and listen to others. Even the dull and ignorant, they too have their story. Avoid loud and aggressive persons. They are vexations to the spirit. If you compare yourself with others, you may become vain and bitter, for always there'll be greater and lesser persons than yourselves.

Enjoy your achievements as well as your plans. Keep interested in your own career. However humble, it is a real possession in the changing fortunes of time. Exercise caution in your business affairs, for the world is full of trickery. But let this not blind you to the virtue there is. Many persons strive for high ideals, and everywhere life is full of heroism. Be yourself. Especially do not feign affection, neither be cynical about love. For in the face of all aridity and disenchantment, it is perennial as the grass. Take kindly the counsel of the years, gracefully surrendering the things of youth. Nurture strength of spirit to shield you in sudden misfortune. But do not distress yourself with imaginings. Many fears are born of fatigue and loneliness. Beyond a wholesome discipline, be gentle with yourself.

at peace with God, whatever you conceive him to be. And whatever your labors and aspirations in the noisy confusion of life, keep peace with your soul. With all its sham, drudgery, and broken dreams, it is still a beautiful world. Be careful. Strive to be happy.